0: we were sitting out on the step, you know.
1: Ain't nothing to it. So what you gonna do around this?
2: Yo, man, I'ma go over here and go into this club. I know the rap man, see what his head is all about.

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1: You remember the story you told me about the father bull talking to the son? They're up on this hill, they're looking down at a bunch of cows. And the son goes to the father, Dad, why don't we run down there and fuck one of these cows? And you remember what the father said? The father says, son, why don't we walk down there and fuck them all?
2: I told you that.
1: Yeah.
2: Why don't we fuck them all?

0: I'm about to introduce a young lady. This is her first year singing professionally. And a few nights ago, she made her debut in Europe, in this wonderful country of Sweden.
1: Il s'en voulait qu'ils avaient pas, ils s'en la pour informer les autres.

0: Marijuana, marijuana smelling.
1: Yes, Ratatown people, how you feeling?
2: This is not a Yota, your birthday cake.
1: How you feeling?

0: Remember the story you told me about the father bull talking to the son? They're up on this hill, they're looking down at a bunch of cows. And the son goes to the father, Dad, why don't we run down there and fuck one of these cows? Now, you remember what the father said? The father says, son, why don't we walk down there and fuck them all?
1: I told you that.
0: Yeah.
1: Why don't we

0: Marijuana, marijuana smell it.
1: Yes, Ratatown people, how you feeling?
2: This is not a Utah, your birthday cake.
1: How you feeling?

0: what's going on? This is Logan Sama, the best there is at what I do, keeping it grimy all day long. And right now, you are listening to DirtyTV.com, the mixtape, Dirty Stank, the label.
1: Why me?

0: Before becoming a runaway slave, here's a taste of mental slavery. A backtrack.
1: You don't catch hell because you're a Methodist or a Baptist. You don't catch hell because you're a Democrat or a Republican. You don't catch hell because you're a Mason or an Elk. And you sure don't catch hell because you're an American, because if you was an American, you wouldn't catch no hell. You catch hell because you're a black man.
0: Check it.